biggest hit for the band called Breathe. That's Hands to Heaven this week in 1988 at survey slot number 14. Well, now, here's an RT20 countdown extra from a band that often shared the stage with Breathe. They also formed in London in the early 80s, and their biggest U.S. hit was just outside the top 20 after peaking at number 2. Here are Escape Club with Wild Wild West.

0: An RT20 countdown extra from the British group called Escape Club. That's Wild Wild West.
1: And coming up next on the premier edition of Live, the Cosby Show's favorite son, Malcolm Jamal Warner, will tell us what it's like to have it all at the ripe old...

0: the lead single from her seventh studio album, Wide Awake in Dreamland, 13th biggest hit in the USA this week in 1988. There's Pat Benatar with All Fired Up.
1: When I discovered this crazy, you know, look and thing that I invented and found out that this worked, it was great, but it was always like wearing a cloak. It wasn't exactly who I was.
0: There's Pat separating her tough girl image from reality. Coming up, we'll break into the top 10 and head to Miami for Gloria Estefan. We'll hear some rock and roll from Def Leppard and Van Halen, the dance sounds of Erasure, big ones from Robert Palmer, Elton John, and this week's number one song. 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
10: 2-7 forecast. Cloudy skies expected with fog in spots.

0: tonight with lows around 57. Winds out of the southeast around 5 miles per hour. Daytime highs approaching 71 with fog in spots. Early tomorrow, cloudy skies expected. Lows level off around 55. Tomorrow night, partly cloudy skies. And that's your forecast for North Iowa and Southern Minnesota from Super Hits 102.7. Right now, 64.
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0: 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You might just hear yours pop up on the air. Now, 88 was a big year for Richard Marx. Was he aware that he was writing hit song after hit song when he put pen to paper?
1: I've never written a song that I thought was a hit when I wrote it. 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
2: Number 11.
0: Number 11 belongs to Steve Winwood. The title caught off his album, Roll With It.

0: Steve Winwood and Roll With It. Number 11 this week in 1988 here on RT20. There's Steve playing guitar with the Spencer Davis Group on his first big hit, Gimme Some Lovin', way back in 1967. Coming up, we break into the top 10 along with our RT20 Chronicle of Songs with a whistle in them, including the one on this week's survey, and we inch closer to that number one song. It began with a guitar riff born by attempting to play traveling circus music on an electric guitar. The story and the song still to come.
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0: From Milwaukee to Midland and from Rehoboth Beach to Redondo Beach, we're playing the hits coast to coast and border to border across the USA every weekend right here. It's America's favorite, RT20 and Robbie Bridges with the hits from this week in 1988. Before we reach the top 10 in RT20 Countdown Extra, a song that was in the top 10 on the rock chart this week in 88. 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

0: 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Now here comes our RT20 Chronicle, and it's of songs with whistling in them. Now, one of the earliest examples and a major pop culture moment came from well before the rock era, 1937, Snow White and the Seven Dwarfs, the Walt Disney Studios composition, Whistle While You Work. One of the first pop chart hits to feature whistling is a song that also predates the rock era, but has charted dozens of times through the years, Bing Crosby's White Christmas. One of the biggest hits of 1956, Guy Mitchell singing the blues. Here's Bobby Day's Rockin' Robin and Otis Redding's Sittin' on the Dock of the Bay.
1: Sleep on the dock of the bay, watching the tide roll.
0: Paul Simon's Me and Julio, Down by the Schoolyard. Billy Joel's The Stranger, Donna Summer's Bad Girls, and the Jake Isles Band's Centerfold. The Bengals whispered and walked like an Egyptian, as do the Scorpions in Wind of Change. In the 2000s, Maroon 5 Christina Aguilera's Move Like Jagger and Foster the People's Pumped Up Kicks. Plus One Republic's Good Life and Flo Rida's Whistle. It's Harry Styles' Golden and Roxette's Joyride.
2: Number 10.
0: Now, into the top 10 at number 10 with a song that very prominently features whistling. Here is Bobby McFerrin, Don't Worry, Be Happy.

0: the smile on your face. Don't bring everybody down like this. Don't worry. It will soon pass, whatever it is. Don't worry, be happy.
1: Bobby McFerrin, Don't Worry, Be Happy. That song gets us into the top 10 from this week in 1988 at number 10 and part of our RT20 Chronicle on songs with whistling in them. And who could forget that music video featuring Bobby and the always delightful Robin Williams. Coming up, we'll do two from Rick Astley. We'll hear Jane Wheatland's solo hit after she left the Go-Go's as we continue on our journey through the hits of this week in 1988.
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1: At number 9, it was the latest hit for Rick Astley. It Would Take a Strong Man.

0: The ninth biggest hit in America this week in 1988 from Brit, Rick Astley. It would take a strong, strong man. Yep, I caught up with Rick backstage recently and asked him about how touring has changed over the years.
1: Obviously, people generally are of a certain age.
2: Right.
1: Because they have to be to remember the songs.
2: But I'll bet you get kids are just singing along with
1: their radio. It's really funny. We were in Pittsburgh a couple of days ago, and I couldn't believe it. I actually said to the audience, have you come to the wrong gig? Because I just couldn't believe it, you know. I didn't have my glasses on. And I'd had a Jaeger by that time. But I could see, you know, there were people who were definitely not my age.
0: Oh, Rick certainly has fans of all kinds. It Would Take a Strong, Strong Man was his third top 10 single in a row, following Never Gonna Give You Up and this song, an RT20 Countdown Extra from the summer of 88. Here's Rick with Together Forever.

2 from Rick Astley, that RT20 countdown extra from the summer of 88, Together Forever, and the song on this week's survey. Number 9, It Would Take a Strong, Strong Man. And one of the biggest groups of the 80s, the Go-Go's. They scored a string of hits, including Our Lips Are Sealed, Vacation, and We Got the Beat. Now, Belinda Carlisle had found big success with a solo career and hits like Heaven Is a Place on Earth, Mad About You. And this week in 88, former Go-Go Jane Wheedland was also out on her own with a song just outside the top 20. Here's Jane's Inside a Dream.

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0: No, fall of 1988 presidential election between Vice President George H.W. Bush and Massachusetts Governor Michael Dukakis. Bush, with his running mate Dan Quayle, would score a massive victory and cruise into the White House. Coming up in our third and final hour, we'll hear the eight biggest hits across America, including a 60s cover from Phil Collins, a cartoon from Tracy Chapman, and the week's number one song. A tune its singer says was inspired by both the Everly Brothers and Lynyrd Skynyrd.
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2: Welcome into our third hour of the hits from this week in 1988. I'm Robbie Bridges here, counting them down. We take a look back at the radio station airplay data, record sales, searches, and streams today, and compile the absolute biggest tunes across America just as they were, and we play them all back. And we have a little bit of fun doing it, too.
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2: Up to survey song number 8 with a woman who was the most famous singer named Taylor until Miss Swift came along, that is. But she certainly had plenty of her own hits. Here is Taylor Dane, I'll Always Love You.

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1: You go for the cops. 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
2: Be careful with that gun. 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
0: A scene from Disney's Who Framed Roger Rabbit, one of the biggest movies at the box office this week in 88 that starred Bob Hoskins and Christopher Lloyd. Other big ones included A Fish Called Wanda with Kevin Kline, Die Hard starring Bruce Willis, Coming to America with Eddie Murphy, and the ensemble cast of Young Guns. Those moviegoers are all ready for Halloween. Freddy Krueger was back at A Nightmare on Elm Street 4, The Dream Master. Now here's a song that was featured a few years after its release in the movie Coyote Ugly, quite memorably. It's the second song on this week's RT20 that was off the album Hysteria. Heard Love Bites back at number 17. Here is Def Leppard with Pour Some Sugar on Me. Yeah, we like

0: RT20 Countdown Extra and the second of two Def Leppard songs on this week's RT20 from the album Hysteria, Pour Some Sugar on Me.
1: Phil took my basic chorus chords and inverted half of them, and I shoved it into my little Fostex 4 track, and I came up with some guitar chords.
0: Here's Ben talking a little bit about how some of those songs came together. Let's go to the RT20 listener email bag, and a big shout out to our longtime listener, Lars Thomas, who listens to us in West Palm Beach, Florida, online. Sure do appreciate that. Thanks for the kind notes, pal. And a big welcome to Bob and everybody on the crew at WIZR and WYVS in Johnstown, New York. Thank you so much for becoming a part of RT20 Nation. Meanwhile, I'm going to play this one for Al Schumann, who contacted us at RobbieStop20Countdown.com, and it happens to be a song that was just outside the top 20 from this week in 1988, but it was a major R&B hit on that week's chart. Here is Johnny Kemp with Just Got Paid.

0: A song that will be covered by NSYNC a decade later. There's Johnny Kemp and Just Got Paid. Big R&B hit this week in 1988 and just outside our RT20 survey. Coming up, just 7 to go to our number one song in the USA from this week in 1988. And still big ones to hear from Elton John, Chicago, and Sammy Hagar leading Van Halen.
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9: Our 2-7 forecast. Cloudy skies expected with fog in spots tonight with lows around 57. Winds out of the southeast around 5 miles per hour. Daytime highs approaching 71 with fog in spots early tomorrow. Cloudy skies expected. Lows level off around 55 tomorrow night. Partly cloudy skies. And that's your forecast for North Iowa and Southern Minnesota from Super Hits 102.7. Currently, it's 63 degrees.
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0: Cranking out the hits across the fruited plain. It's America's favorite RT20 every weekend right here on this radio station. At this time, we pick a great year in music and count them down. Good to have you with me. I'm Robbie Bridges, and we're in 1988.
1: Number 7.
0: Survey continues at number 7 with Van Halen, Sammy Hagar on the front. Here's When It's Love.

VH1 would go on to rank that the 24th greatest power ballad of all time off their 8th studio album, OU812. There's Van Halen, When It's Love. This week in 1988, it was the 7th biggest hit in the USA. And we'll go from When It's Love to Chains of Love for this RT20 Countdown Extra. It was the number one dance song in the U.S. this week in 88. Chains of Love from Erasure.

0: Lead singer Andy Bell and keyboardist producer Vince Clark, who had been a co-founder of both Depeche Mode and Yazoo, they are Erasure, number one dance song in the world this week in 1988, and just outside our top 20 survey, but an RT20 countdown extra. That's Chains of Love.
1: Spam. Lunch meet of the gods.
0: There's David Leisure as Charlie on one of the biggest hit shows this week in 1988, Empty Nest. It was a spinoff of The Golden Girls. And David, before that starring role, best known as the mock TV pitch band Joe Isuzu. The series also featured Dinah Manoff, Christy McNichol, and Richard Mulligan.
2: Number 6.
0: Now at number 6, the breakthrough hit for Tracy Chapman. In the summer of 88, she had appeared at the 70th birthday celebration for Nelson Mandela. And that attention led to this song becoming a hit record. Here's Tracy with Fast Car.

0: Tracy Chapman would receive 6 Grammy Award nominations in 1988 for Album of the Year. She'd win Best New Artist, Best Contemporary Folk Album, and Best Female Pop Vocal Performance for that song, Fast Car, this week in 1988, the 6th biggest hit in the land for Tracy, a native of the rock and roll city of Cleveland, Ohio. Still to come, Chicago, Elton John, and Robert Palmer teaches us that he's not only addicted to love, but he finds it simply irresistible.
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0: From Sioux Falls to Sarasota and from Honolulu to Newport News, we're playing the hits coast to coast every weekend across America right here on RT20, and we're in 1988. This is Robbie Bridges counting them down.
1: Number 5.
12: Hello, I'm Phil Collins.
0: Yes, you are, Phil, right here at number 5 with this cover of A Groovy Kind of Love.

from the film that starred Phil Collins called Buster. There's the fifth biggest hit in the USA this week in 1988, Phil's cover of A Groovy Kind of Love. Now, the song is an interesting history. It dates all the way back to 1797 with the classical melody that was written by composer Muzio Clementi. Songwriters Carol Bayer Sager and Tony Wine would be inspired by that melody, alter it slightly, and come up with a lyric that they first offered to Leslie Gore, who turned it down. Cue the band The Mindbenders, who just had a big hit with their song The Game of Love, and had a brand new lead singer, Eric Stewart, who would later be the lead singer of 10cc, and they'd score the first hit version of A Groovy Kind of Love, although it had first been recorded by the folk singers Diane and Anita.

0: Love. Mindbenders would peak at number two in 1966 with their version of that song. 22 years later, Phil Collins on this week's RT20 survey.
1: Number four.
0: Now, number four, the most famous horn section in rock history. Here is Chicago. I don't want to live without your love.

0: Like a Groovy Kind of Love, which we heard back at number 5 from Phil Collins. Famous songwriters behind that song, Diane Warren and Albert Hammond. I Don't Want to Live Without Your Love. Chicago, off their album Chicago 19 and featuring lead vocals from Bill Champlin. Number 4 this week in 1988.
1: It's not just what you serve that makes a meal special. It's how you serve it. It's called dinner.
0: Here's an ad campaign that helped make Martha Stewart a household name for Kmart. Keep your eye out for one of those blue light specials. And stand by as we reach for the top of this week's 1988 survey.
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7: 2-7 forecast. Cloudy skies expected with fog in spots tonight with lows around 57. Winds out of the southeast around 5 miles per hour. Daytime highs approaching 71 with fog in spots early tomorrow. Cloudy skies expected. Lows level off around 55 tomorrow night. Partly cloudy skies. And that's your forecast for North Iowa and Southern Minnesota from Super Hits 102.7. Currently, it's 63 degrees.
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0: 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Meanwhile, just 3 to go on this survey from this week in 1988.
2: Number 3.
0: And the hits roll at number 3. Here's Sir Elton John, I Don't Want to Go On With You Like That.

0: Elton John, I Don't Want to Go On With You Like That. Number three this week in 1988, right here on RT20.
1: Rock star Elton John has a new album out, which he says represents a turning point in his career. Reg Strikes Back, a reference to Reginald Dwight, which is Elton John's real name. What caused Reg to strike back? Why is he striking back?
2: Elton had a really horrible year last year in 1987. I had a bad time with the tabloids press in England. My throat operation, my wife and I split up for a period, but now we're back together. My soccer team got relegated. So it's really a tongue-in-cheek thing.
3: Number two.
0: At number two, Robert Palmer racing back up the chart with this one, Simply Irresistible.

greatest hits all across America from this week's survey, and only one thing left to do up here near the tippity top where the air is rare, and that is play the number one song in the USA. Its lead singer says the lyric was partly inspired by both the Everly Brothers and Lynyrd Skynyrd, and this band's guitarist says the riff was an attempt to play traveling circus music on an electric guitar. The band came together from the ashes of two prior heavy metal bands in LA, LA Guns and Hollywood Rose, and the name Guns N' Roses, with the band's classic lineup Axl Rose, Slash, Izzy, Duff McKagan, and Steven Adler. And this week in 88, it was the biggest hit in the land. The number one song in the USA on this week's survey belongs to Guns N' Roses, Sweet Child O' Mine.

From their album Appetite for Destruction, Guns N' Roses' Sweet Child of Mine, the number one song in the USA this week in 1988. And there you have them, another RT20 survey from a great year in music. And already, I can't wait to do it all over again. We'll get together right here, same time, same radio station, and count them down. Meantime, stay in touch on all the socials. 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With special thanks to Sydney Sperling, Nancy Abramson, Adam Wilbur, and Keith Dakin. And me, I'm Robbie Bridges, saying thank you so much for listening, and until next time, keep your radio locked right where you go.

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10: 1027 forecast. Lows level off around 57 with fog in spots tonight under overcast skies. Winds out of the east around 5 miles per hour. Daytime highs approaching 71 with fog in spots early tomorrow. Overcast skies. Partly cloudy skies tomorrow night. Lows level off around 55. And that's your forecast for North Iowa and Southern Minnesota from Super Hits 102.7. Right now, 63.
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7: Here's your Super Hits 102.7 forecast. Lows level off around 57 with fog in spots tonight under overcast skies. Winds out of the east around 5 miles per hour. Daytime highs approaching 71 with fog in spots early tomorrow. Overcast skies. Partly cloudy skies tomorrow night. Lows level off around 55. And that's your forecast for North Iowa and Southern Minnesota from Super Hits 102.7. Right now, 63.
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3: Farm agent in Mason City. 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I was recently at a baseball game and noticed, myself included, we all had our phones in our hands. It made me wonder, how addicted are we? 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The answer I found is absolutely 100% yes. Medical evidence suggests the action of checking our phones creates a happy response in the brain. A recent study showed that more than 90% of those surveyed know that texting while driving is dangerous, but they admit that they do it anyway, and they find ways to rationalize their behavior. 30% even state they can easily do several things at the same time, including check their phone while driving. However, 82% of people that took steps to avoid this behavior found an equal, if not greater, satisfaction from doing so, suggesting that doing the right thing is actually more gratifying. How addicted to your phone are you? And can you take steps to prevent using it while driving? Try it. Try it for one day. 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You may save a life that day.
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5: 27 forecast. Lows level off around 57 with fog in spots tonight under overcast skies. Winds out of the east around 5 miles per hour. Daytime highs approaching 71 with fog in spots early tomorrow. Overcast skies. Partly cloudy skies tomorrow night. Lows level off around 55. And that's your forecast for North Iowa and Southern Minnesota from Super Hits 102.7. Right now, 63.
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1: Making you the smartest person in the room, you're plugged into the John Tesh Radio Show. I am your grateful host, and a cliche piece of parental advice is to choose your friends wisely, right? Well, now, this is backed up by science. You're going to like this, because research by the University of Western Ontario finds good grades happen to be contagious. And when kids are surrounded by friends who earn better grades than they do, their own grades rise over the next year. Bottom lining this, the smarter your friends are today, the better your chances are of becoming smarter tomorrow. In the study, kids who had studious friends spent more hours studying themselves and earned higher grades by the end of the school year. And that was true in grade school all the way up through college. And it wasn't simply because studious people gravitated toward other like-minded people. When researchers randomly assigned college roommates, the brainier roommates had a positive influence on the study habits and grades of their less studious roommates. They studied more each day and had higher grade point averages. Yes, Mom was right. We need to choose our friends wisely.
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0: Glad you're with us this morning on Super Hits 102.7. I'm John Tesh. Get ready for some sleep intelligence. And if you think bad dreams are just random, well, turns out they may actually come from what we eat before bed, namely cheese. I had no idea. It turns out Ebenezer Scrooge may have been on to something when he blamed his ghostly visions on a crumb of cheese. A new study from the University of Montreal found that for people who are lactose intolerant, that bedtime bowl of mac and cheese might be fueling your nightmares. 25% of people said the food they eat messes with their sleep. And among those people, a full 30% were lactose intolerant. What's the connection? It may be that bloating and GI issues stir up your nervous system and your dreams. In fact, studies show that physical discomfort like stomach cramping will lead to more intense emotional dreams. And people who snack up until bedtime are often night owls, who are already more likely to have disturbed sleep. Now, not all midnight snacks are scary. Fruit, vegetables, and herbal tea were linked to better sleep. But if you're dreaming of monsters after the grilled cheese or the pizza, it's not just your imagination. Cheese and other dairy products are now linked to more nightmares.
1: Intelligence for your life.
0: And coming up, I'm going to tell you how to power up your walk by just changing what you wear. Don't miss this.
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Huh. 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

0: 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I'm John Tesh. John Tesh with you. Intelligence for your life. You know, one of the hottest fitness trends today is the weighted vest. So they became trendy a few decades ago, but now they've come back around and they're especially popular with middle-aged women looking to level up on their walks. If you add just 10% of your body weight, you'll burn 10% more calories. Add 30% of your body weight, and that calorie burn number climbs to 32%. So several companies that sell weighted vests have seen their sales numbers skyrocket lately. And Peloton launched a series of weighted vest walks to their exercise offerings. And weighted vests, they don't just boost cardio. According to Tufts University, they help strengthen stabilizing muscles like your abs, back, and glutes, and can even support bone health in postmenopausal women. However, they're not a replacement for strength training. And the heavier you go, the more important form and posture become, as you might imagine. Experts suggest starting with lighter weight and wear it for about an hour, three times a week. Weighted vests are also being studied for their potential to slow down bone loss. Although the science is still emerging, small studies have shown promising results, especially in older adults.
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1: Here we go with how to have a great conversation with anyone. These tips come from communications expert Bernardo Carducci from Indiana University. He says, start a conversation by commenting on something you're both experiencing, whether it's the weather, it's the bar or restaurant you're at, the reason you're both at the same event. When you offer your name, also offer a little tidbit about yourself. That'll give the other person a jumping off point for conversation, like, hey, I'm John, and I'm here to see my daughter's dance performance. But do not start going off about your favorite subject, whether it's cars or the latest episode of Westworld. When we love a topic too much, we talk too much. And you are taking a risk focusing on something so specific. Some people know all the words to Bruce Springsteen songs. Others have memorized Hamilton lyrics. So stay generic for a while. And then our expert says, keep this tip in mind. Alcohol does not make you a better conversationalist. It just makes you think you're a better conversationalist.
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0: 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Gib, you and I do not have a hard time believing this next statistic, only because, gosh, your mom, my wife, has been this. We know so many of these people because your grandma was sick for so many years. I got sick. Mm-hmm. According to a new survey, nearly one in every four Americans is a caregiver, either professionally or because of a family. So what? How many people in America now? 350 million, something
1: yeah.
0: like that?
1: Yeah.
0: So one.
1: So that'd be like 80, 70 million
0: people. 70 million people. Yeah. And it's the toughest job ever.
1: Yeah. Actually close to, if you say 360, it's 90 million people. That is, yes. And look, we are able to keep people alive longer than at any point in human history, right? Every year we add to it, but the quality of life does not necessarily match. And this is why it's so important it's so important for us as individuals to do the things in our life that make our longevity not just a number that we achieve, but a lifestyle that we achieve. So you've got to do the things that we talk about on our coaching calls, where you're keeping your lower body strong, your grip strength high.
0: Yeah.
1: You're doing the things that keep your brain intact, so that we can lower that number of caregivers. Because right now we need those caregivers. Right now we need them because of the way that we're aging. Yeah,
0: yeah. If you're a caregiver, I just say blessings on you. God bless you for what you're doing. Thank you.
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1: Get ready. It's time for another episode of Dating Deal Breakers here on the John Tesh Radio Program. Intelligence for your dating life, no matter how old you are. A brand new poll of thousands of adults finding that over 60% of daters have ended a relationship because of an ick. Ugh. Which is a trait that turns them off, of course. For example, one out of seven men would break things off with somebody who wanted to share food on a first date.
2: Wow.
1: Nearly one in six men have stopped dating somebody because they were too into astrology. And one of the biggest dating turnoffs is being a know-it-all. Turns out nearly 20% of singles say they have ended a relationship because the person thought they knew everything. One more thing, 72% would critique a first date location if it didn't meet their standards.
3: Intelligence for your life.
1: And coming up, does driving slower make you safer when you're texting? Stand by.
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0: Thanks for waking up with us this morning on Super Hits 102.7. Here's an interesting question. Is it possible that driving slower can make us safer while we're texting? Well, a new study says doing that, slowing down and texting, actually makes our driving even more dangerous. Now, how does that work? Well, researchers at Queensland University of Technology in Australia found that texting while driving, even driving slowly, raises your risk of crashing, because when one driver suddenly slows down, other drivers often react with frustration or aggression, and that's when the accidents occur. In fact, using a phone while driving quadruples our crash risk. Distracted drivers go 3 miles per hour slower when they're looking at their phone, and that leads to more gridlock, rear-end crashes, and road rage. The researchers used a simulator to track how drivers behaved while texting, driving hands-free, or using no device at all. The safest, no phone use, of course. Bottom line, there is no such thing as safe texting behind the wheel, and slowing down to do it really does make things worse.
1: Intelligence for your life.
0: 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Getting a code sent to our phone, we're now hearing, is risky. I'm going to share a smarter, safer way to log in just a moment.
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7: Today we're going to talk about blinds. 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And a lot of the blinds now are power blinds. 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

0: Good morning. You're listening to Super Hits 102.7. All right, my friends, here's why more than a couple of experts are saying that we should stop getting security codes by text message. You know, those six-digit codes that we get in a text when we're logging into one of our accounts. They're meant to protect us, but they might be doing just the opposite. It's because those codes aren't exactly sent directly from your bank or Gmail or your Amazon account. I had no idea. They're routed through third-party companies, and according to Bloomberg News, some of those third-party companies are linked to surveillance agencies and have even been tied to data breaches. In fact, the U.S. Cybersecurity and Infrastructure Security Agency has flat-out warned, do not use text messages for two-factor authentication. 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

0: Super Hits 102.7. Okay, intelligent people, have you ever had a friend ask you to crack their back for them? Don't do it. Physical therapy professor Dr. Greg Kawchuk says, unless you're a chiropractor, you risk using too much force, and that could damage ligaments or discs. Bad news. Now, if you're a back cracker yourself, and you do it by twisting your torso to get that satisfying crack, that's actually okay, according to Dr. Kawchuk. He says people usually do it because they feel stiffness or pressure, and twisting your torso typically won't cause any lasting problems. It does relieve pressure by moving joint surfaces away from each other. Experts say, just like with cracking knuckles, cracking the back won't cause arthritis or lingering issues. Just don't let a friend crack your back.
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1: Today we're going to talk about blinds. The blinds that we carry at Floor to Ceiling are Hunter Douglas, Graber, and Alta. And a lot of the blinds now are power blinds. And you can run them from your Alexa, your telephone, your Apple Home, or Google Assistants. Now, I don't know how any of those things work, but the younger people do, and they would really enjoy having that feature. With blinds, you also want to take into account the R factor. It's very important in the Iowa climate because we have very cold winters and very hot summers. So you want to keep that cold air out and that hot from coming in. The other thing I want to touch base on is measuring. We do have people that measure for the blinds at no cost to you. And with different blinds, you have to measure differently. So we can recommend different blinds for your different areas of your home, you know, that will fit the needs of your particular windows. And we do offer installation. So those are very important.

0: important factors when choosing your blinds is to make sure that we do the measuring and don't forget about those features of the power blinds.
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4: Pumpkin spice, isn't it? But what exactly is pumpkin spice and why is it so popular? First, most pumpkin spice mixtures don't contain any pumpkin. This is according to Dr. Kantha from the Institute of Food Technologists. Instead, it's a combination of the spices used to flavor pumpkin pie, like ground cloves or allspice, mixed with cinnamon, nutmeg, and ginger. But a lot of pumpkin spice products don't contain any spices at all, just synthetic flavors. So why is pumpkin spice so popular, real or not? Because it triggers nostalgia, that's it. Dr. Schelke says just the tiniest whiff can trigger an emotional response in our brain, reminding us of childhood and triggering warm, fuzzy memories of holiday meals with family and friends. Pumpkin spice is also slightly addictive, since we usually get pumpkin spice mixed with sugar, like in lattes, cookies, and donuts. It trains our brain and body to remember how delicious the combination is. And then, the second we smell or even imagine it, our bodies have an anticipatory response and we start craving it. The more pumpkin spice we consume, the more we want. Wow, it's crazy, right?
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0: Good morning. Super Hits 102.7. John Tesh here again with Gib Gerard, father of three kids, 13, mm-hmm. What are we at now? 13, 11, and almost 9?
1: Yeah, almost 9.
0: There we go.
1: A couple weeks away.
0: And on Wednesdays, they come here and they study piano, not from me, but from a bona fide teacher. And it's pretty amazing to me, the kids this age, just watching that, how quickly they pick up stuff.
1: Not only
0: reading, but just the ear training and stuff like that. And now...
1: My daughter's ear is better than mine now.
0: Oh, yeah. Yes. Now we know that preschoolers have higher intelligence and better study skills. They score higher on tests if they're just given music education.
1: Oh, I mean, you've talked about this for so many... You had a foundation that put music into schools for this exact reason. It is so good for you. Look, not only is music beautiful, not only is it intrinsically fine on its own and a valuable thing for us to learn to be able to understand and play music, but it does. It supports you. Your math scores are better when you are good at music because you are practicing and practically employing the laws of mathematics in music. Everything about it, studying, all of it, all of the skills you learn in music translate to all of these other things. That's why there are so many, you know, people that have accomplished great stuff and you find out later on, oh, they actually play, you know, concert level piano.
0: Yep.
1: They don't lead with that.
0: Yeah. Was Secretary of State?
1: Condoleezza Rice is a concert pianist.
0: It's a classically trained concert pianist.
1: And apparently a figure skater, isn't that right?
0: Yeah, I know. Yeah, exactly.
1: There you go.
0: I love it. Super Hits 102.7.

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1: On the air and anytime you need us, we're on Tesh.com. It's intelligence for your life. My name is John Tesh, and one of the cheapest and easiest ways to enjoy a weekend is to travel locally. My wife and I do this, even to the nearest big city. But according to a report from MIT's Media Lab, people are spending less time exploring their own cities than they did pre-pandemic. Instead, they're sticking to their own neighborhoods and familiar spots. And since the pandemic, local museum, park, and coffee shop visits are way down. A study in the journal Nature Communications found even though these places opened back up years ago, people are still making fewer trips.
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1: Fascinating piece coming up. Productivity experts say your brain has a golden hour when it works best. I'll tell you all about it next.
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1: 102.7. Productivity experts are saying our brain has a golden hour when it works best. They're saying we need to protect the two best hours of our day. Before most people even sit down at their desk, their day's already been hijacked by emails and morning meetings and that one quick thing that somehow eats up an hour. But here is the thing. The first 2 hours of your workday, you're in your cognitive prime. This is according to productivity expert Donna McGeorge, author of the book, The First 2 Hours. She says your first 2 hours at work are the sweet spot when your brain is sharpest and best equipped to solve problems, make decisions, and do high-impact thinking. It's when your prefrontal cortex, the part responsible for focus and logic and creativity, is firing on all cylinders. And McGeorge says when we ease into work by tackling low-value tasks, it's like using a high-performance sports car to run errands. You get that image in your head now, right? Studies show our mental energy fades over the course of the day. So the recommendation is to try this. Block out your first 2 hours for deep work. Tackle the task you least want to do because your brain will be better able to handle it. And hold off on email and meetings until later in the day. Even protecting one morning a week will increase your productivity.
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1: 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I'll have the answer next.
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0: Good morning. I'm John Tesh on Super Hits 102.7. All righty, it's your next backyard cookout. What do you think? Should you go for the burger or the hot dog? What's the latest? Nutrition experts say a hamburger is usually healthier because hot dogs are typically made with lower quality meat plus additives and preservatives like nitrates. It's why eating a lot of processed meats like hot dogs has been linked to heart disease, high blood pressure, diabetes, some cancers. Now, don't get me wrong, hamburgers aren't exactly a health food either, but if you make them at home with lean, grass-fed beef, they tend to be lower in sodium and give you more control over the ingredients and portion size. The good news is you don't have to swear off hot dogs at your summer cookouts. Just be smart about it. Choose turkey or chicken dogs to cut the saturated fat. Use a whole grain bun. Top it with fresh veggies and onions for some antioxidants, or sauerkraut, my favorite, for a dose of probiotics. And instead of ketchup, use mustard, which doesn't have sugar in it. As for burgers, gotta go lean, no more than 10% fat, and top yours with avocado, lettuce, and grilled vegetables.
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0: Super Hits 102.7. Social psychologists will tell you from the data that they have that today we have fewer work friends, more faceless chats online, and more isolation on the job. And according to the Wall Street Journal, this is a huge contributor to the loneliness epidemic. Employers and researchers just beginning now to understand how the workplace shifts over the last several years have contributed to this epidemic of loneliness. And the loneliness employees are feeling affects remote and in-person workers equally. For example, 20% of fully remote workers report being lonely for most of the day. Among on-site workers, a statistically equal share feel lonely 19%. And according to a Gallup poll 4 years ago in 2020, nearly half of workers believed someone at work cared about them. Now only 30% do. What can help? Workplace chit-chat works. Jessica Method is a professor at Rutgers who studies social ties at work, and she says office chit-chat provides more benefits than people realize. Her studies found that employees who engaged in small talk reported less stress and more positivity. And she says if you work remotely, you should call and message your colleagues about non-work-related things. Our radio show staff is pretty spread out, but we maintain friendships by messaging each other just to catch up.
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0: glad you're with us this morning on Super Hits 102.7. I'm John Tesh. So somebody asked me, because they knew we did Intelligence for Your Life, Gib, they said, hey, what do you think the most profitable food item sold in North America is? And I said, gosh, if Gib was here, he would know. But now we looked it up, and I checked with Gib, and he knows too, and I know this because I pay for it a lot. The most profitable food item sold in North America is pet food.
1: Oh, well, look.
0: Because it doesn't matter if we're starving to death as humans, we'll buy the pet food.
1: When you have to tighten your belt, and I've seen this, it's in the studies, when we're headed to recession, when things are bad, when people lose their jobs, the one place they don't cut is the pet food. We have Uncle Vinny, who, no matter what his life situation is,
0: it's been dire.
1: He will always buy the premium pet food for his dogs.
0: Right.
1: We have Leroy. Whatever works for him, we're sticking with. I may switch to Spam and rice and stuff like that, but he's still getting the premium, made in a kitchen somewhere by Michelin star chefs for dogs.
0: Do you remember when Vinny caught like the terrible like rash or whatever, like parasite or something from his dog?
1: Yes.
0: I'm sorry. I should not be laughing about this.
1: And before he bought himself anti-parasitic drugs, he went out and bought the good pet food.
0: We got to get Vinny on this show. We really do. You guys would love him.
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1: My name is John Tesh. It's Intelligence for Your Life. And did you know that checking your weight every day could help you slim down? Listen, a two-year Cornell study found that charting your daily weight helps people lose weight and keep it off. People who lost weight with this approach in the first year maintained that weight loss throughout the second year. It's because if you're checking the scale every day, things can't get out of control before you notice. Get it? Works for me. And if you do see the scale inching upward, you can do something about it quickly. It's Intelligence for Your Waistline.
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0: Super Hits 102.7. I'm John Tesh. It's Intelligence for Your Life. John Tesh with you. And what does success look like to young adults these days? Well, apparently they don't crave a corner office or a six-figure paycheck. For younger millennials and Gen Z, success is all about health. A new Ernst & Young survey shows younger adults now rank physical and mental health as the top measures of success. Strong relationships with family and kids came second, followed by growing as a person, a strong romantic relationship, and then making money. So what about when it comes to a career? Young adults say the most important attribute of a career is enjoying their work. The number two consideration is stability and security, and number three priority was money. According to the Wall Street Journal, a number of factors have elevated health above wealth for younger generations. First, the pandemic was a reminder of how fragile both physical and mental health can be. Young adults are more exposed to health and wellness information through social media and podcasts. I've seen this. I've used it. And global and political chaos has made them crave stability, peace, and quiet in their personal lives. So for them, success isn't about flashy titles and big salaries. It's about joy, it's about balance, and feeling good in their body and mind.
1: Now that's intelligence for your life.
0: And coming up, why are your kids or grandkids calling you bruh? Turns out it's not disrespect, it's linguistic evolution. I'll explain next.
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0: Good morning. Super Hits 102.7. All right, intelligent people, have your kids stopped calling you mom or dad and started calling you bruh? You're not alone. Today, bruh isn't just slang. It's a whole mood. It can mean frustration, disbelief, or excitement. According to linguist Amanda Brennan, it's Gen Alpha's version of a period. They use bruh as punctuation to clarify the emotion of what they're saying, and it can mean anything depending on how it's said. But bruh isn't new. In fact, it's centuries old. It's a shortened version of brother, and linguists trace it all the way back to the 1500s. It evolved from bro to bra to bruh, and even brer, as in Brer Rabbit from African-American folklore. But bruh became mainstream thanks to TikTok. It's the internet's way of doing what language always does, reinventing old words with modern swagger. So next time you hear bruh from across the house, just know it's historical. My dad would not be in on this.
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0: Super Hits 102.7. All righty, here's a conversation starter for you. If somebody is named Jim, Dave, Bob, Pat, Mitch, or Bill, you'll know that they're probably 50 years old and older. This is according to Laura Wattenberg, the founder of BabyNameWizard.com. She should know, Wattenberg says, a name is considered statistically gone when it's given to fewer than five boys or girls in a year. Pat and Bob fall into that category. She says one-syllable nicknames like Jim and Dave used to be really popular, but that whole style is falling out of fashion fast. We're turning away from names that are trimmed down versions of a longer name. The same is true for girls' nicknames, by the way. Ones that are completely gone include Sue and Debbie. And mid-century nicknames for girls ending in I, like Sandy or Vicky, dominated the 1950s and 60s, but they're now either gone or on the brink of being gone. 1960s names are falling out of favor at a rapid pace. Wattenberg says, we're about to see nobody named Shelley, Jill, or even Brad. Brad isn't even the top 3,000 names for boys.
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5: Apparently, it's official. We can go ahead and have a cheat day because science says it's okay. A new study in the Journal of Consumer Psychology finding that having a cheat day increases morale and willpower, meaning people were actually better able to stick to their diets when they had a cheat day. The study compared two groups of people. Some had a cheat day every week and some didn't. At the end of the study, they found that both groups lost the same amount of weight. So if you want to cheat on your diet one day a week, science says, hey, go for it.
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0: Super Hits 102.7. I don't know about you, Gib. Actually, I do know about you because we both work out, and so we have aches and pains
1: all the time.
0: All the time. And you have to get yourself into weird. You know, I just actually, prior to doing the show today, I was in the pool with your three kids, and I'm like, wait a second, I have to do this motion and that motion.
1: Oh, yeah.
0: Even when I go to the gym, I don't do any of those motions. And so, yeah, I can feel I'm going to have the aches and pains tonight. So apparently you can get rid of them by giving yourself, and I've never done this because I can't reach my feet, a five-minute foot massage. The University of Miami saying massaging the soles of your feet and toes prompts the body to release pain-killing endorphins.
1: Yeah. There's why reflexology works. You know, you go to the foot massage places and they know exactly where to push to deal with your aches and pains. It gets into your nervous system. The bottoms of our feet are a sensory organ. They're meant to feel the ground, to give our brain information about what we're doing and where we're going. So it makes sense that it works. I rubbing my own feet is one thing, but you can get yourself those like little roller things that you put, like you just be watching TV and it just rotates and it'll massage your feet for you.
0: Yeah.
1: I recommend those. You have one. I don't think you even use it. You have one downstairs in your like computer nook. And sometimes I'll just sit in there and get my foot rubbed.
0: Oh, there's a roller down in there?
1: There is. It's amazing.
0: Oh, my gosh. What else is there? Is there a bow? I'm looking for a bow and arrow.
1: I'm sure you have a crossbow down there as well.
0: If you have aches and pains, it's keeping you up at night. Just give yourself a 5-minute foot massage. I love it.
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1: Welcome to John Tesh Radio Show. It's intelligence for your life, and we now know the ideal amount of vacation that leads to a longer life. Because having the opportunity to relax and de-stress, plus see new places and try new things, can help you live longer. And a study has found, to put it simply, the more vacation you take, the better. According to a 40-year study in the Journal of Nutrition, Health, and Aging, people who took 3 weeks vacation or more in a year had lower rates of death compared to those who had less vacation time. The study found that people with less vacation time worked more and slept less than those who could take more vacation. And the stress from too much work without a break, well, it overruled any benefit from taking only a few days off. Now, another study from Syracuse confirmed why a vacation will add years to our life. It's really good for our heart. The researchers actually saw a reduction in the risk of cardiovascular disease the more vacations a person took.
2: Now that's intelligence for your life.
1: And just ahead, this will be a conversation starter for you next time you're around the campfire. Campfires aren't just cozy. They might help heal your mind, too. I'll tell you about campfire therapy next.
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0: 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Have you heard about campfire therapy? A growing number of therapists and nonprofits are tapping into what they call the beneficial powers of fire to help veterans, recovering addicts, at-risk teens, and anybody who could use a mental health boost. What could be healing about a campfire? Well, the journal Evolutionary Psychology says sitting around a campfire brings down blood pressure and boosts relaxation, which does encourage more social interaction. Fires can assist in having deeper, more vulnerable conversations and help build stronger bonds. And organizations like the White Heart Foundation, which works with post-9/11 veterans, they use campfire therapy. Overall, campfire therapy is part of the field of ecotherapy, which includes things like equine therapy, horses, of course, and wilderness retreats. The premise is that being in nature and absorbing the sights, smells, and sounds lowers heart rate and stress and boosts our well-being. As for campfire therapy, Kevin Grzewski is a therapeutic recreation specialist. He says a campfire is a symbol of letting go, which can be powerful when confronting trauma and pain. The crackling and the smell of the fire goes back into our subconscious mind.
1: Intelligence for your life.
0: And just ahead, parents, grandparents, if you want the kids to listen to you, I'll tell you which three phrases to ditch. Stand by.
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0: Thanks for waking up with us this morning on Super Hits 102.7. All right, parents, grandparents, here are a few suggestions. There are a few classic parenting phrases that we've all said out of habit, but experts say they could be doing more harm than good. So consider these ideas from child psychologist Reem Rohuda. The first one is, because I said so. Now, it might get your kid to stop for now, but it shuts down communication. A better option, say, I know you don't like this. I'll explain why this is happening, and then we're going to move forward. This acknowledges their feelings, sets a boundary, and reinforces your leadership in a calm way. Another phrase we're supposed to skip, threats like, if you don't listen, you can't have fill in the blank. You can't have a sleepover or your Xbox or whatever your child values. Try this instead, says our expert. When you're ready to listen, we can do fill in the blank. That gives kids agency without giving up structure. You're not limiting them, you're removing the power struggle. One more, if you catch yourself saying, you're fine when your kid is upset, swap that for, I see you're upset. Let's talk about it. Because dismissing your kid's feelings makes them feel unheard and less likely to cooperate. But when your child feels heard, they will likely calm down faster and trust you more.
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0: Good morning. You're listening to Super Hits 102.7. Been a while since we talked about your hair, so let's talk about your hair. If you want strong, healthy, awesome-looking hair, you need protein and a lot of it. According to registered dietitian Dr. Amy Goss from the University of Alabama, she says protein and its amino acids are critical for hair growth. It also helps with the formation of keratin, your hair's main structural component. Eating animal protein is the best way to get it, she says. But if you're a vegetarian, you can get the protein you need from foods like soybeans, almonds, Greek yogurt, and especially eggs. You want to get 30 grams of protein with every meal. How do you know if you're not getting enough? Well, your hair is going to be frizzy. It'll start lacking shine, and you may even experience hair loss. What does 30 grams of protein look like? Well, you can make a yogurt bowl with 1 cup of Greek yogurt and top it off with some almonds and add in a high-fiber fruit for taste. Or eat 3.5 ounces of turkey breast rolled up in some cheese with some apple slices on the side. Protein meals for hair growth. You can make your own, but just make sure, this expert says, you get 30 grams a day.
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1: It's a weird way to maintain your balance. You press the tip of your tongue against the back of your front teeth. This comes from a study published in the journal Somatosensory and Motor Research. What does the position of our tongue have to do with our balance? Well, it engages jaw muscles that activate your postural control system. It makes your body more effective at staying steady, even on slippery and uneven surfaces. Again, you press the tip of your tongue against the back of your front teeth to maintain your balance.
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0: Thanks for waking up with us this morning on Super Hits 102.7. All right, Gib, just to prove that we study everything, or we have friends who do this, the latest thing is about love. And we now know that, there's been research out there, right, that we hear birds chirping and stuff, and we fall in love. Now, apparently, when you fall in love, your next sip of water is going to taste like 80% sweeter.
1: Oh, I mean.
0: Sweet water.
1: Look.
0: Look, this is great.
2: Ah, the sweet water.
1: This is great if you have a sweet tooth, you just fall in love and drink more water. But I love that we're learning.
0: That could be expensive. Just have the water. Tap water, please.
1: So sweet. But this is that thing where the scientists are figuring out what the poets have known for decades, for millennia, right? The poets have already told us that when we're in love, everything is brighter. The moon hits your eye like a big pizza pie.
0: Okay.
1: You know, all of that is better when you're in love. Now we know why.
0: Well, let me know if the poets know this. We now know that 1 in 3 women say love handles on a man are very attractive.
1: Lies.
0: Lies. I know.
1: They are saying that
0: that's
1: lull
0: written
1: you.
0: By men.
1: They're saying that to lull you into a false sense of security. Go. Next time there's a new Magic Mike out, find out how much they like love handles.
0: Next time. Is there going to be a next time?
1: There's always a next time.
0: I pray there's not a next time for Magic Mike. Oh, well. Thank you.
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0: When I saw the story about over 150,000 pounds of beef and pork being recalled, I thought to myself, okay, silver lining, I'll just eat some more sushi. That'll be fine, right? So you can understand why I almost had a panic attack this morning when I saw this news. More than 330 pounds of tuna has been recalled. However, it's out east. That's the good news here. So New York, Connecticut, New Jersey, Pennsylvania, Maryland, they all are now having trouble with the tuna, which is okay. But it leads to a bigger question. When are we going to, you know, get the food under control? Because the lettuce was bad all summer long. Now the meat's no good. And like, if I have to stop eating sushi, I'm going to be very upset.
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I have a theory that the Eagles would have just ended up being either like a country band or a pop rock band if it wasn't for Joe Walsh. I do think he is the decider. And just to make my point, look at the individual solo material, like Don Henley, for example. Don Henley, not a hard rock artist. The Eagles would not have been rock if it wasn't for Joe Walsh.

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Madonna performed last night at the VMAs. It was her first time performing there since 2003 when she performed with Christina Aguilera and Britney Spears. And I remember that performance very well because I was 16 years old at the time. Enough said.

If you really pay attention to that song, you'll notice that Sting only says the phrase "every breath you take" two times. He says it once in the beginning, and then at the end they repeat it like the background vocals repeat it, but technically it's only two times in the entire song. No.

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That song has become an unofficial national anthem for the England men's team, and it in fact even returned to the Billboard Top 100 while the World Cup was going on this past summer.

one of Brian May's biggest hits, but not his biggest. What do you think the biggest hit Brian May had with Queen? You already know. It's We Will Rock You.

0: kiss.
1: If you're a Prince fan and you follow him online, then you've probably seen the discourse surrounding the latest album, Timeless, the one that his estate put out with all of the stuff that Prince had kept in the vaults. It seems like the general consensus is that it should have stayed in the vaults. You know, this album has songs on it from like the beginning of his career back in the late 70s all the way up to 2016 when he passed away. And here's the thing, not everything needs to be shared. Some things belong in the vault. Prince was a genius. Doesn't mean that every single thing he ever made was amazing, though.
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10: Tower for the KGLO Newsroom, I'm Bob Fisher. The Hancock County Board of Supervisors at their meeting today once again has on its agenda consideration of a 6-month moratorium on the development of data centers, solar farms, battery storage facilities, and crypto mines. Supervisors had discussed the concept of a moratorium earlier this year but did not take any action.

0: On it. It calls for the supervisors to look at a moratorium being renewed after the county's Planning and Zoning Commission voted earlier this month to deny a petition asking for a zoning change for a potential data center site near Garner. Now, last week's supervisors' regular meeting, a proposal for a moratorium was once again presented by Supervisor Florence Sis-Grimen, saying that the county needs to study the public health effects and concerns of such facilities and draft an ordinance, taking those things into consideration. Supervisor Bud Gerbeland is on record being against a moratorium, while the third supervisor, Gary Rahons, last week balked at taking action on the proposal, saying he had not seen the final proposed ordinance and wanted a roadmap put in place of what would happen if a moratorium was established. The agenda for today's meeting states the supervisors will discuss and possibly consider four separate resolutions for a six-month moratorium. Senator Chuck Grassley is urging Iowa Republicans to vote for the GOP candidate for governor for a very specific reason. Grassley spoke Friday night during a GOP event in West Des Moines.
1: At 93 years of age, I don't know how many more groups of Republicans like this I'm going to have a chance to talk to. But one of the reasons I'm worried about who's going to be elected governor, I don't plan on dying in office, but if I did, I don't want a Democrat governor choosing my successor.
0: Grassley made a similar statement in October 2018 when he was 85 years old. Republican Governor Kerr Mullins was in a tight race to win a full term as governor. And Iowa Senator Joni Ernst says she has absolutely no regrets about a decision to step down in January. Okie Henderson with more on this report.
2: The Iowa Republican Party hosted an event Friday night to honor Ernst. She wiped away tears toward the end of her remarks.
3: I am going to spend a lot more time with my family and with my mother, who is extremely important to me. I will be able to spend time with my grandchildren.
2: Ernst revealed the due date for grandchild number two is around Election Day. Ernst was invited to reminisce about her political career, including delivering the Republican response to President Obama's State of the Union speech in 2015 when Ernst mentioned wearing bread bags as a kid to protect her shoes. Ernst told the crowd she and Governor Reynolds once got into a very deep discussion about wearing bread bags to school.
3: And she was like, oh yeah, I remember my mom slipping on the Wonder Bags. And I was like, Wonder Bread? Wonder Bread? You had designer bread bags?
2: Ernst ended the night by singling out current and former staff members in the audience and thanking them for their work. Radio Iowa, I'm OK Henderson.
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0: 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Or, well, they're not saying you should, but they do say that there's a 24% drop in all causes of death if you do, which is, a pretty good argument. 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
9: Here's your Super Hits 102.7 forecast. Daytime highs approaching 70 with fog in spots early today under overcast skies. Southeast winds 5 to 10 miles per hour. Lows level off around 54 tonight. Mainly cloudy skies expected. Slight chance of rain showers tomorrow. Daytime highs approaching 70 overcast skies. And that's your forecast for North Iowa and Southern Minnesota from Super Hits 102.7. Right now, 63.
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Mississippi State fans broke a world record over the weekend. The most cowbells rung at the same time. 41,819 cowbells were counted during Saturday's game. And more than 50 volunteers conducted the official count.

Bad reviews didn't matter. The Michael Jackson biopic made over $1 billion as the highest grossing biopic of all time. And yet no one has anything good to say about it. Like, I heard that it was not good. I heard the guy who played him was not that great. But like, just the strength of the Michael Jackson name alone, $1 billion.

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5: Here's your Super Hits 102.7 forecast. Cloudy skies expected this afternoon, with daytime highs approaching 70. Southeasterly winds 5 to 10 miles per hour. Lows dip down to about 54 tonight. Mainly cloudy skies expected. Cloudy skies expected tomorrow. Chance of thunderstorms. Highs level off around 70. And that's your forecast for North Iowa and Southern Minnesota from Super Hits 102.7. Right now, it's 64 degrees.
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Give Me All Your Lovin' is one of three ZZ Top music videos that featured Billy Gibbons' car, his signature hot rod. He calls it the Eliminator. Beautiful car. Tough name, though. I mean, cool if you're like James Bond and there's like missiles that shoot out of it. Bad if you're trying to pick up girls. The Eliminator has big, like, Netflix documentary vibes to it. You know what I mean?

Guitar Center released a list of the top songs that people play when they go to Guitar Center. You know, you're checking out a guitar, you sit down, like, what's the first riff you play? I would have expected Sweet Child of Mine to be number one. Apparently it was Enter Sandman.

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10: Here's your Super Hits 102.7 forecast. Cloudy skies expected this afternoon, with daytime highs approaching 70. Southeasterly winds 5 to 10 miles per hour. Lows dip down to about 54 tonight. Mainly cloudy skies expected. Cloudy skies expected tomorrow. Chance of thunderstorms. Highs level off around 70. And that's your forecast for North Iowa and Southern Minnesota from Super Hits 102.7. Right now, it's 64 degrees.
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Have you ever seen a picture of Jacob Dylan from the Wallflowers? He just looks like a more handsome version of his father, Bob Dylan. And this is a pattern I've noticed with celebrity kids. You know, like guys like Mick Jagger, Tom Petty, Bob Dylan. They're kind of gangly, weird-looking dudes. But then they get famous, and they marry models. And then their kids just end up looking like hotter versions of them.

I've only seen the Red Hot Chili Peppers one time in my life, and they didn't play Under the Bridge. I was so disappointed. I mean, not at the time. I had drinks. I was excited as heck. And it was an incredible show. Don't get me wrong. You should see them live. But I guess they have a lot of hits. They can't play every single one every time. And Under the Bridge was one of them, unfortunately.

0: When I saw the story about over 150,000 pounds of beef and pork being recalled, I thought to myself, okay, silver lining, I'll just eat some more sushi. That'll be fine, right? So you can understand why I almost had a panic attack this morning when I saw this news. More than 330 pounds of tuna has been recalled. However, it's out east. That's the good news here. So New York, Connecticut, New Jersey, Pennsylvania, Maryland, they all are now having trouble with the tuna, which is okay. But it leads to a bigger question. When are we going to, you know, get the food under control? Because the lettuce was bad all summer long. Now the meat's no good. And like, if I have to stop eating sushi, I'm going to be very upset.
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2: 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It's not just the teens in town that I see texting and driving. Trust me, I've been tempted to do it myself, but when I see the consequences of what can happen, it stops me.
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6: Here's your Super Hits 102.7 forecast. Cloudy skies expected this afternoon, with daytime highs approaching 70. Southeasterly winds 5 to 10 miles per hour. Lows dip down to about 54 tonight. Mainly cloudy skies expected. Cloudy skies expected tomorrow. Chance of thunderstorms. Highs level off around 70. And that's your forecast for North Iowa and Southern Minnesota from Super Hits 102.7. Right now, 66.
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7: Here's your Super Hits 102.7 forecast. Cloudy skies expected this afternoon, with daytime highs approaching 70. Southeasterly winds, 5 to 10 miles per hour. Lows dip down to about 54 tonight. Mainly cloudy skies expected. Cloudy skies expected tomorrow. Chance of thunderstorms. Highs level off around 70. And that's your forecast for North Iowa and Southern Minnesota from Super Hits 102.7. Right now, 66.
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This next one always makes me think about college, not because I went to college in like the mid-2000s, but it was when Hershey's was running a commercial, a really unhinged commercial that featured this song in it. I think about it every time I hear it.

This next song is proof that the live version of a song can sometimes be the better version. You know, any musician will tell you that when you perform a song live, it's always about 15 to 20% faster than the studio version. Cheap Trick just made it better. I mean, the original version of I Want You to Want Me is kind of a snooze.

0: 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We'll handle the rest.
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6: Here's your Super Hits 102.7 forecast. A flood watch begins at 7 p.m. tomorrow night and remains in effect until 1 a.m. Friday morning. Daytime highs approaching 70 this afternoon. Under overcast skies, winds out of the southeast, 5 to 10 miles per hour. Lows dip down to about 54 tonight. Mainly cloudy skies expected. And that's your forecast for North Iowa and Southern Minnesota from Super Hits 102.7. Currently 68.
0: You're as cold as ice. Kind. Sweet falling. Of music. I want it that way. 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

The American Heart Association recommends that you get a dog. Or, well, they're not saying you should, but they do say that there's a 24% drop in all causes of death if you do, which is, a pretty good argument. It's your overall risk of heart attack or stroke dropped by 33% by living with a dog. And that's in large part because, dog owners go for more walks. So could you just, start exercising more and go for more walks? Yeah, but it's easier to do and more fun with a dog.

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10: Here's your Super Hits 102.7 forecast. A flood watch begins at 7 p.m. tomorrow night and remains in effect until 1 a.m. Friday morning. Daytime highs approaching 70 this afternoon. Under overcast skies, winds out of the southeast, 5 to 10 miles per hour. Lows dip down to about 54 tonight. Mainly cloudy skies expected. And that's your forecast for North Iowa and Southern Minnesota from Super Hits 102.7. Currently 68.
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8: Here's your Super Hits 102.7 forecast. A flood watch begins at 7 p.m. tomorrow night and continues until 1 a.m. Friday morning. Cloudy skies with a few peaks of sun this afternoon, with daytime highs approaching 70. Winds out of the southeast, 5 to 10 miles per hour. Lows level off around 55 tonight. Mainly cloudy skies expected. And that's your forecast for North Iowa and Southern Minnesota from Super Hits 102.7. Currently 68.
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6: Here's your Super Hits 102.7 forecast. A flood watch begins at 7 p.m. tomorrow night and continues until 1 a.m. Friday morning. Cloudy skies with a few peaks of sun this afternoon, with daytime highs approaching 70. Winds out of the southeast, 5 to 10 miles per hour. Lows level off around 55 tonight. Mainly cloudy skies expected. And that's your forecast for North Iowa and Southern Minnesota from Super Hits 102.7. Currently 68.
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7: You can't touch this. You can't touch this. You can't touch this. You can't touch this.

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1: With this look at local news from the KGLO Newsroom, I'm Bob Fisher, reporting. Hancock County Board of Supervisors did not move forward on its six-month moratoriums on the development of data centers, solar farms, battery storage facilities, and crypto mines. At today's meeting, Fort Siskryman made a motion on each of the four moratoriums, with neither of the other two supervisors, Gary Rahans and Bud Germelin, seconding the motion, meaning the motions died. Ryman says a moratorium is not chasing any business opportunities away.
2: I'm opposed to anyone thinking I'm opposed to data centers, that I'm opposed to economic development. I am not opposed to them. I just want to get the ordinance written, the comprehensive ordinance written, so that hopefully we protect everybody and that we can bring everybody together. That's what the purpose of the moratorium is to slow things down, get our ordinance, our comprehensive plan, so that we don't have, to Bud's point, someone attack us, that we don't have our things up to speed. And this is not chasing business away, in my opinion, because, to John's point, we are putting this out there that they know it's a moratorium just so we can get basically those two things organized.
1: Rayon says a majority of the people he's talked with are open to the idea of a data center, but not a hyper center that would have six or more data center facilities grouped together.
3: The number one thing I heard from people why they didn't like them was that term hyper center. Anything that needs to be done, you know, there's openness for data centers. We know there is. The hyper center was the big killing point for a lot of them. That means six or more units at one location. I would throw into that as well the combination of buildings on adjoining property, you know. So if you got three on one and they buy the track next to it and they want to put three more in my eyes, that would make that a hyper, you know, because they're connected.
1: There was a renewed call for the supervisors to look at a moratorium after the county's Planning and Zoning Commission earlier this month voted to deny a petition asking for a zoning change for a potential data center near Garner. And President Trump is announcing that a new steel plant will be built in the state of Iowa. O.K. Henderson with more in this report.
4: Information provided by the White House to the newspaper indicates a Minnesota company called Mesabi Metallics plans to build a $15 billion steel mill in eastern Iowa. The company has recently opened an iron ore mine and processing plant in northern Minnesota, the first to open in the U.S. in 50 years. That plant is producing the pellets used to make steel. The Iowa legislature may be called into special session soon to approve a package of tax breaks for the proposed Mesabi steel plant in Iowa. The Wall Street Journal reports it's projected to open in 2030 and employ at least 1,700 people. Radio Iowa, I'm O.K. Henderson.

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1: Here's your Super Hits 102.7 forecast. A flood watch begins at 7 p.m. tomorrow night and continues until 1 a.m. Friday morning. Lows dip down to about 55 tonight under mainly cloudy skies. Winds out of the southeast, 5 to 10 miles per hour. Cloudy skies expected tomorrow. Chance of thunderstorms. High temperatures reach up to 70. And that's your forecast for North Iowa and Southern Minnesota from Super Hits 102.7. Currently 70.
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0: 7 forecast. A flood watch begins at 7 p.m. tomorrow night and continues until 1 a.m. Friday morning. Lows dip down to about 55 tonight under mainly cloudy skies. Winds out of the southeast, 5 to 10 miles per hour. Cloudy skies expected tomorrow. Chance of thunderstorms. High temperatures reach up to 70. And that's your forecast for North Iowa and Southern Minnesota from Super Hits 102.7. Currently 70.
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0: Cause I gotta have faith. 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
15: This look at the weather is brought to you by Zilgi's.
16: 27 forecast. A flood watch begins at 7 p.m. tomorrow night and continues until 1 a.m. Friday morning. Lows dip down to about 55 tonight under mainly cloudy skies. Winds out of the southeast, 5 to 10 miles per hour. Cloudy skies expected tomorrow. Chance of thunderstorms. High temperatures reach up to 70. And that's your forecast for North Iowa and Southern Minnesota from Super Hits 102.7. Currently 70.
0: 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Never

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10: Here's your Super Hits 102.7 forecast. A flood watch begins at 7 p.m. tomorrow night and continues until 1 a.m. Friday morning. Lows dip down to about 55 tonight under mainly cloudy skies. Winds out of the southeast, 5 to 10 miles per hour. Cloudy skies expected tomorrow. Chance of thunderstorms. High temperatures reach up to 70. And that's your forecast for North Iowa and Southern Minnesota from Super Hits 102.7. Currently, it's 68 degrees.